0: Gluten-free and vegan for Holly and Z, please. 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

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Thank you very much. Good night. And again, thank you for making us feel so welcome. And thanks also to the Fiery Furnaces. And I would just hope you feel super fantastic.

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